I've distributed some pamphlets to the plant, but not all were willing to accept them.

What you're going to hear now comes from an old Fred Astaire, Ginger Rogers movie circa 1936. This movie was called Swing Time.

battle of the day is won. You may be sick and tired, but you'll be a man, my son. Will you remember the famous men had to fall to rise again? Take a deep breath, dust yourself off. Take a deep breath, pick yourself up, start all over again. And Fred sings, I'll get some self-assurance if your endurance is great. I'll learn in easy stages if you're courageous and wait. To get the strength I want to, I must hold on to your hand. Maybe by the time I'm 50, I'll get up and do a nifty. Nifty Mike Renzi at the piano. Ladies and gentlemen.

What a trio. Wow. Thank you very much. The song you're about to hear is written by Buddy Johnson, a wonderful tenor saxophone player. It's bluesy, kind of sexy, and we hope you like it.

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2: O concerto que Mel Tormé protagonizou no Disney Institute aconteceu, como referido, em julho de 96. No mês imediatamente anterior, o mundo do jazz despedira-se de Ella Fitzgerald, uma das suas vozes mais notáveis e originais. A denominada Primeira Dama da Canção foi, portanto, objeto de uma sentida homenagem em palco por parte de Mel Tormé.
0: Ladies and gentlemen, we lost a true heavyweight several months ago. I miss her intensely. Ella Fitzgerald was the single greatest singer on the planet. Ella Fitzgerald did it for me like no other singer did it. Ella, you showed me the way. That's the title of one of the songs that she wrote, and it perfectly fits how I feel about her. She did show me the way. I became a scat singer by listening to Ella Fitzgerald. She was wonderful. She was adorable. I'd like to do a couple of tunes for you right now, beginning with a beautiful ballad that was prevalent in the 1930s, the late 1930s. And this song was sung by a lot of people, but never like it was sung by Ella Fitzgerald.

Ella Fitzgerald. It was only one of those. Thank you so much. I love you. Thank you. Ella, for a long time, kind of rested in a cult category until in about 1946 or 47, she came out with a record that caught everyone's attention, caught everyone's fancy. And from that record on, she became a megastar. The record was Lady Be Good. And it's the first record I ever heard that somebody sang scat on from beginning to end. I'd never heard a record like that before. It was a groundbreaker, and it taught me a lot. And tonight, with great reverential love and tribute to the great Ella Fitzgerald, we're going to haul out Lady Be Good and do it for you pretty much like she did it. One,

Thank you, ladies and gentlemen. I was all the way up in the dressing room. I heard the applause. I rushed right back. There is a song by Cole Porter that I kind of like to sing about this time of night, particularly when an audience has been, as you have been, absolutely wonderful. This song exemplifies precisely how I feel about this audience tonight. So I gotta do it. Listen.